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The Night Shift with Robbie V on 96.9 WSIG. If you missed that deal with Southern Kitchen that dropped earlier today, don't worry. Another deal is live right now. I got all the details coming up after Gretchen Wilson. It's Redneck Woman, 96.9 WSIG.

0: $50 to spend right here in the Shenandoah Valley. Robbie hanging out with you on the night shift. And yes, just $25 gets you $50 to spend at Greens and Grains Cafe in Harrisonburg. And let me tell you, if you have never had their chicken Caesar wrap, you're missing out because all of their ingredients locally sourced from right here in the Shenandoah Valley. I'm talking about coffee roasted right down the road, bread baked right here in the valley. So make sure you head on over there, grab your half off certificate before it sells out like the Southern Kitchen one did earlier today. That's right now, ShenValleyDeals.com. Have fun.
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3: 96.9 WSIG, Shenandoah Valley weather.
4: Cloudy skies, a little rain tonight, 55 to 58. Tomorrow, morning shower, then partly sunny with a high at 62. Rain Sunday with a high at 63. Sunny Monday and 71. 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

0: 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Thank you for all the hard work that comes with providing for us. 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
1: Turn it up, son. All right, boys. This is her favorite song, you know that, right? So we play it good and loud. She might get up and dance again. Oh, she put her beard down. Here she comes, here she comes.

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0: The Night Shift with Robbie V on 96.9 WSIG. A lot of fun things happening around the Valley this weekend. Tonight is the grand opening of the Wizard Arcade Brewcade in downtown Harrisonburg. Dayton Days are also going down tomorrow from 8:30 until 4, rain or shine. So I was looking at the weather earlier. It looks like things are going to be clear. Maybe a little spritz here and there, but should be a beautiful weekend for Dayton Days, the 45th annual Dayton Days, one of my favorite things to do. But what are you up to this weekend? Let me know, 540-432-1128. 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
1: Hi, everyone. I'm Craig Orndorff, the host of Weekend in the Country. 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

Valley. So good to be hanging out with you to finish off your week, the first weekend in October. Well, guess what? It's here. 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

0: A little Gene Watson, 96.9 WSIG. It is the Night Shift with Robbie V. And guess what? Shenandoah Valley Boo Bash is back. That's right. Make sure to circle this date on your calendar, Thursday, October 21st at Valley Mall in Harrisonburg. Bring the kids in costume for candy, a dance party, and so much fun. We'll have more details as the event gets a little bit closer. But yes, if you were wondering, because I know you were, Boo Bash is back. And honestly, I cannot wait. October 21st at Valley Mall. We'll see you there. It's 96.9 WSIG.
1: 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Bill Monroe, Rhonda Vincent, Ricky Skaggs, the Steel Drivers, and more. 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
6: 96.9 WSIG, Shenandoah Valley weather.
7: Skies will be cloudy tonight with a little rain, the low at 57. Tomorrow, a morning shower, then partly sunny and 62. Sunday, rain and 63. Monday, sunny and 71. Could see some frost Monday night. From the News Talk 92.1 and 550 WSBA Weather Center, I'm Frank Wilk.

That was always one of those songs as someone that played the viola wish that they could play with no hesitation. But Charlie Daniels is one of one. Here's Morgan Wallen.

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The Night Shift with Robbie V on 96.9 WSIG. I think I have discovered the perfect way to cook sweet potatoes. I will share that with you coming up after Cody Johnson. It's the fall, 96.9 WSIG.

0: The Night Shift with Robbie V on 96.9 WSIG. Robbie hanging out with you. And let me tell you, I figured out the perfect way to cook a sweet potato. So what you do, you take a sweet potato, you scrub it with some water, you wash it down, you cut it in half. You take the cut half, you sprinkle some olive oil on it, you sprinkle salt and pepper, you place it face down on parchment paper on a cookie sheet. You put it in the oven 375 for about 55 minutes to an hour. And let me tell you, you bring that thing out, you let it cool, and it is like candy, but it's healthy candy. So next time you want a sweet potato, or maybe you're not a big fan, I promise you will love these. Best things I've had all week long. 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

The Night Shift with Robbie V on 96.9 WSIG. Riley Green, the new judge on The Voice, but I'm not going to lie, I kind of miss that bromance between Adam and Blake Shelton. So for that, here's Blake on SIG. Hey.

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That dirty Braves cap on the dash. 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

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So good to be with you. Shenandoah Valley kicking off the final day of the week. October 2nd. Yeah, we're in October already. 3 months till next year.

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Join Shenandoah Valley native Craig Orndorff Sunday nights at 6 o'clock for Weekend in the Country. He picks a week in country music from 1975 to 1999, and he walks you through the top 20 songs of that week. The show is a great way for you to get ready for another week of work, and let me tell you,

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1: 96.9 WSIG, Shenandoah Valley weather.
2: Cloudy skies, a little rain tonight, 55 to 58. Tomorrow, morning shower, then partly sunny with a high at 62. Rain Sunday with a high at 63. Sunny Monday and 71. From the News Talk 92.1 and 550 WSBA Weather Center, I'm Frank Wilt.

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On the thundering herd of Marshall tomorrow, 3:45 kickoff. It is family weekend at JMU, which means that Costco is going to be very, very busy. So probably want to put off that trip till Monday. 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

plans for this weekend. I've got something that I am so excited about happening tomorrow. We'll talk all about that coming up after Hudson Westbrook, 96.9 WSIG.

0: One of the all-time greats, George Jones with Tennessee Whiskey. 96.9 WSIG, it is the night shift with Robbie V. And tomorrow, Dayton days from 8:30 until 4, rain or shine. It does look like the rain is going to hold off at least for most of the afternoon and most of the morning. But yeah, Dayton days is kind of special. It was actually the first event that my wife and I went to when we moved here to the Shenandoah Valley about 3 years ago, kind of our kickoff to fall. And you know it's fall time when Dayton Day is kicking off here in the Shenandoah Valley. Are you excited? What are you most excited about with Dayton Days happening tomorrow? Let me know. 540-432-1128. 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

Jason Aldean, My Kind of Party, 96.9 WSIG, and any kind of party with me is my kind of party, if you know what I'm saying. 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
1: I was all but 22, I think, at the time. 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

little country girl called mine. 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

A little Alabama 96.9 WSIG. Robbie V hanging out with you. Hope you're doing well on this Friday evening. Just a reminder that you want to connect with us right here in the studio and anytime during the week by using the Jeans Plumbing WSIG text line. Send us your thoughts, pics, or a clip of you talking to us to 540-432-1128 if you want to interact with us. And then call Jeans Plumbing for leaks, septic, water heaters, or full remodels. They got you covered. And you know what? While you're there, you might as well add us to your phone. Just say WSIG.

0: 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And you know what? 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That's also the same line here in the studio. 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
6: Skies will be cloudy tonight with a little rain, the low at 57. Tomorrow, a morning shower, then partly sunny and 62. Sunday, rain and 63. Monday, sunny and 71. Could see some frost Monday night. 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

0: The Night Shift with Robbie V on 96.9 WSIG. A very packed weekend of football all weekend long. The Commanders, though, playing at 9:30 a.m. against the Colts. Yeah, they're in Europe, so that should be fun. Here's Don Williams on 96.9 WSIG.
1: I'm the one

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I'm the one who takes the love I want and walks away. Broken hearts, well, that's the breaks.

0: 96.9 WSIG, a pretty exciting announcement that happened earlier this week, Dancing with the Stars. If you've never watched that show, well, I promise you're missing out on some good stuff. But they have announced the first ever Super Bowl halftime show, where all their performers will be performing iconic moments from Super Bowl halftimes of the past. And I would think that we may finally get the answer to who is going to perform at this year's Super Bowl going down on Valentine's Day of 2020, so next year, obviously. But I hope, because ESPN and ABC have the Super Bowl this season, I would hope that we'll finally get the answer that we want. Miley Cyrus as the halftime performer. Come on. It just makes sense. With Dolly passing away, it'd be a perfect tribute to the country music world. 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
1: 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Waylon, Dolly, George, the Statlers, and the legends you grew up loving. Saturday morning.
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0: 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Thank you.

The Night Shift with Robbie V on 96.9 WSIG, and rumor has it, I'm leaving. That's right, getting out of here for the rest of the weekend. Thank you so much for hanging out with me. Let's do it again on Monday night, same time, same place, right here on 96.9 WSIG.

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0: Whatever you're doing, keep your country close on the WSIG app. Every Saturday night, we're picking and grinning with the best in bluegrass. Bill Monroe, Rhonda Vincent, Ricky Skaggs, the Steel Drivers, and more. 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
2: 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Shenandoah Valley weather.
3: Cloudy skies and showers early this morning with a low at 55 to 58. Later today, partly sunny with a high at 62. Rain on Sunday with a high at 63. Sunny on Monday. Could see some frost at night. High 71. Lows going down to near 40. 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
1: The answer to Friday morning's Paul Obafor Bragging Rights Breakfast Quiz question. 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
2: 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Shenandoah Valley weather.
3: Cloudy skies and showers early this morning with a low at 55 to 58. Later today, partly sunny with a high at 62. Rain on Sunday with a high at 63. Sunny on Monday. Could see some frost at night. High 71. Lows going down to near 40. From the News Talk 92.1 and 550 WSPA Weather Center, I'm Frank Welch.
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0: 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Every Saturday night, we're picking and grinning with the best in bluegrass. Bill Monroe, Rhonda Vincent, Ricky Skaggs, the Steel Drivers, and more. It's banjos, fiddles, harmonies, and high lonesome sound. Just the way Saturday night.
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4: Cloudy skies and showers early this morning with a low at 55 to 58. Later today, partly sunny with a high at 62. Rain on Sunday with a high at 63. Sunny on Monday, could see some frost at night. High 71, lows going down to near 40. From the News Talk 92.1 and 550 WSVA Weather Center, I'm Frank Welch.
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5: 96.9 WSIG, Shenandoah Valley weather.
6: Cloudy skies and showers early this morning with a low at 55 to 58. Later today, partly sunny with a high at 62. Rain on Sunday with a high at 63. Sunny on Monday, could see some frost at night. High 71, lows going down to near 40. From the News Talk 92.1 and 550 WSPA Weather Center, I'm Frank Welk.
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1: The answer to Friday morning's Paul Obaugh Fort Bragg and Wright's breakfast quiz question. 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Paul Obaugh Fort Bragg and Wright's breakfast quiz. 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
2: 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Waylon, Dolly, George, the Statlers, and the legends you grew up loving. 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

After that, he seemed to bog down even deeper. And I saw what booze and pills can really do. And I wondered if I'd ever see him sober.

It's Classic Country Kickback on 96.9 WSIG, and that's Merle Haggard from 1981, and Leonard. Now, that's from his Back to the Bar Room album, and it was written as a tribute to a friend of his, Tommy Collins, a fellow songwriter. It's Classic Country Kickback. I'm Roy Randolph in with you. Glad to have you along with me on this Saturday morning, and we're going to keep it rolling with a 1961 classic from George Jones. Here's The Tender Years, his second number one, 7 non-consecutive weeks at number one. 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

0: back on 96.9 WSIG. That's Loretta Lynn from 1966 and Don't Come Home A-Drinkin' with Lovin' on Your Mind. Her very first number one, it was co-written with her sister. Yeah. Hey, it is Classic Country Kickback, and I'm Roy Randolph in with you. Glad to have you along with me. And we're brought to you by Big Red's Power Washing. Now, they have years of experience and a commitment to excellence. They specialize in revitalizing the exterior of your home or business. So why not give them a call today before we head into the winter months? Yeah. Hey, when we come back, I got two great songs. This one was written by Eddie Rabbit and Dick Hurd. Now, oddly enough, Eddie saw the song as his breakthrough hit, but Lamar Fike brought the demo to this particular artist who took it all the way up to number one. Who is it? What's the song? Well, you'll find out when Classic Country Kickback returns.
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1: 96.9 WSIG, Shenandoah Valley weather.
2: You're waking up to a little bit of rain activity out there this morning. It's going to be cooler today with periods of rain and high right around 60. Cloudy with a passing shower this evening, followed by a little bit of light rain later on, low right around 53. And then tomorrow, periods of rain with a high of 63. That's your weather forecast from the Newstalk 92.1 and 550 WSV Weather Center. I'm Roy Randolph.
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As we drove on through the rain, as he listened, I explained, and he left me

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Just poor people, that's all we were, trying to make a living out of blackland dirt. But we'd get together in a family circle, singing loud. Daddy sang bass,

It's Classic Country Kickback on 96.9 WSIG, and that's Johnny Cash and Daddy Sang Bass. Had a little help on that one from the Statler Brothers, of course. Well, two of the Statler Brothers, I should say. And then it was a pilgrimage to Israel and the West Bank that inspired that album and the song. And it hit the number one single in 1968, where it stayed for 6 weeks. Before that, it was Elvis Presley from 1970 and Kentucky Rain. Now, that was a song that Eddie Rabbit thought was going to be his breakthrough hit, but Lamar Fike had a better idea. And I'm glad, because Elvis did a great job with it. All right, well, we got to keep it rolling, because we're doing classic country the way it was meant to be. And here's Charlie Pride from 1974, Mississippi Cotton Picking Delta Town on Classic Country Kickback 96.9 WSIG.

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It's Classic Country Kickback on 96.9 WSIG. That's Tanya Tucker from 1975 and Lizzie and the Rain Man. That was her debut single, and it peaked at number one. Before that, Marty Robbins and Singin' the Blues from 1956, and that one also peaked at number one. And then before that, Tom T. Hall from 68, and it was the Ballad of $40. That was his very first top 10 hit. It peaked at number four. It is Classic Country Kickback. I'm Roy Randolph in with you, brought to you by Johnson's Funeral Home. More about that later on. Here's Hank Williams from 1950, and Why Don't You Love Me Like You Used to Do, his third number one on Classic Country Kickback, 96.9 WSIG.

0: It's Classic Country Kickback on 96.9 WSIG, and that's My Favorite Canadian, Anne Murray from 1979 and Shadows in the Moonlight, her third number one. Before that, it was the Statler Brothers from 1978 and Do You Know You Are My Sunshine? That was written by Don and Harold Reed, and it was the Statler Brothers' only number one hit while Lou DeWitt was part of the group. Yeah. Hey, it is Classic Country Kickback. I'm Roy Randolph in with you, and we're brought to you by Johnson Funeral Home. Now, their family is there to serve your family in your time of need. They take care of the details so you can honor your loved one's life. Well, let's see. When we come back, I've got a great song here that actually won 5 Grammy Awards. It was a number one hit from 1965, and the song took about 6 weeks to complete as compared to the other songs that the artist has composed that only took 4 minutes. Yeah. Who is it? What's the song? Well, you're going to find out when Classic Country Kickback returns.
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It's Classic Country Kickback on 96.9 WSIG with Mo Bandy and Joe Stampley. And hey, Joe. Hey, Mo. Yeah, that one. Well, let's see. It was a 1982, I believe. Yeah, I believe that's right. And it was written by Boudreaux, Bryant. And it was a re-imaging of a standard folk song specifically for this particular duo. Yeah. And before that, well, of course, it was the one and only Roger Miller from 1965 and King of the Road. It's Classic Country Kickback. I'm Roy Randolph in with you. And we're brought to you, of course, by Johnson Funeral Home. Why don't we finish out this hour, the very first hour, but with, well, the trio, Dolly Parton, Emmy Lou Harris, and Linda Ronstadt from 1987, with a song that was originally by Bill and James Monroe back in 78. It was written by bluegrass banjo playing Alan Bryant. And, well, these ladies took it all the way up to number 5 in 87. Those memories on Classic Country Kickback, 96.9 WSIG.

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And Roy Clark starts us off for hour number two from 1973 and Come Live With Me. Now, despite having lots of top 10 hits, this is his only number one. Yeah. Hey, we are brought to you by Carpet Tech of Virginia. I'll tell you more about that later on. But right now, I've got to get into a twin spin. Two 1963 classics. The first one being Bobby Bear from 1963 and Detroit City, which was written by Mel Tillis and Danny Dill. It went to number six on the country and number 16 on the pop chart on Classic Country Kickback 96.9 WSIG.

As you know, I rode a freight train north to Detroit City. And after all these years, I find I've just been wasting my time. So I just think I'll take

0: It's Classic Country Kickback on 96.9 WSIG, and that is Dave Dudley. 63, it was 6 days on the road. Yeah, it peaked at number two, and it earned him the title of King of the Truck Driving Country. Yeah, that's right. It is Classic Country Kickback. I'm Roy Randolph in with you, and we're brought to you by Carpet Tech of Virginia. Now, they're located in Broadway. And if you have a project coming up where you need new flooring, I don't care what kind it is, whether it's wood or vinyl or any of that, the engineered hard lumber, yeah, that stuff. Well, you need to go by and see these guys because you're going to love each and every step. All right, when we come back, I've got two great songs. This one was written by Kris Kristofferson during a helicopter commute while he was working offshore oil rigs in the Gulf of Mexico. And this song ended a 10-year drought of number ones for this artist. Who is it and what's the song? Well, you'll find out when Classic Country Kickback returns.
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It's Classic Country Kickback on 96.9 WSIG, and that's Larry Gatlin from 1977, I Wish You Were Someone I Loved. Now, that was his most successful solo and group track at that point in his career, being his sixth number one. It also paved the way for his brothers, Steve and Rudy, to join the group. Before that, Ray Price from 1970, For the Good Times, a song that ended a 10-year drought of number ones for him. He didn't have anything that hit the top 10, but that one did. All right, well, we got to keep it rolling because we are classic country, and I've got just the thing. Here's the Browns from 1959, Jimmy Brown, a classic country kickback, 96.9 WSIG.

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Now, she recorded this just a month before her tragic death. Bob Lumen before that from 1972 and Lonely Women Make Good Lovers, the biggest country hit for him. In fact, it was a huge success for him. Let's see here. And then Lacey J. Dalton before that from 1982 with a song that I love, 16th Avenue. A demo tape of that reached the producer, Billy Sherrill, who had her record it right off the bat, and I'm glad he did. It is Classic Country Kickback. I'm Roy Randolph in with you, and we're brought to you by Rudy's Diner. Now, if you're looking for something to eat in Shenandoah, this is the place to go. In fact, a quote from one of their admirers says, "This is the cutest little place in Shenandoah with great food." There you go. What more do you need to know? 418 North 5th Street in Shenandoah, and you can reach them at 540-652-2002. Hey, we got to get back to country, and I've got just the song. Here's Tammy Wynette from 1973, and Kids Say the Darndest Thing on Classic Country Kickback 96.9 WSIG.

0: It's Classic Country Kickback on 96.9 WSIG with my favorite redhead, Reba McEntire from 1980, and You Lift Me Up to Heaven. Now, that's from her album, you're not going to believe this, but it's Feel the Fire. And kind of fits for redheads, doesn't it? And that peaked at number 8. Before that, well, how about Don Williams from 1975, Until the Rivers All Run Dry? Written by, Don Williams and Waylon Holyfield. It was his fourth number one. It is Classic Country Kickback. We're brought to you by Martin's Native Lumber. And if you've got a project going on, these are the guys to go see. They are super helpful. Lots of knowledge there. And they are perfectly willing to share that knowledge with you. And you can find them just west of Dayton on Lumber Mill Road. All right. Well, when we come back, I've got two fantastic songs for you. And this is a tough one to decide on. But we're going to go with this one. This one, well, it was released as a 7-inch single back in 1964. And it hit number one. It broke a 10-year gap without a chart-topping single at all for this artist. Who is it? What's the song? You're going to find out when Classic Country Kickback returns.
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We're starting it off with one of my favorite songs, John Denver from 1974 and Back Home Again. That's the title track to his eighth studio album. It is Classic Country Kickback. I'm Roy Randolph in with you, brought to you by Frontier Culture Museum. We got to keep it rolling. Here's Ferlin Husky from 1960, Wings of a Dove, on the Adult Contemporary chart as well on Classic Country Kickback, 96.9 WSIG. On the

0: It's Classic Country Kickback on 96.9 WSIG. And that, of course, was Wilma Burgess from 1966 in Misty Blue. Now, that was intended for Brenda Lee, who kept turning it down. And I'm kind of glad she did, because I think Wilma did a fantastic job, because she took it all the way up to number one. All right, well, we got to keep it rolling, but I want to tell you that we're brought to you by Frontier Culture Museum. Now, if you are looking for some affordable family fun with really interesting stuff, I mean, you can go back in time and actually look through and see what happened, how things were done back when. That's at the Frontier Culture Museum, and you can find out more about what's going on at frontierculturemuseum.org. When we come back, I've got a song that, well, it was poking fun at the urban cowboy phase. You know, Johnny McRae came up with the chorus for this song back in 85, and it was a number one, and he put it in, but it was put together with Debbie Hupp and Bobby Morrison, who fleshed it out, and it became this artist's 34th number one. Who is it? What's the song? Well, you're going to find out when Classic Country Kickback returns.
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0: Okay, today's plan, in, out, 5 minutes. Okay, new plan, just a quick look around, no touching anything. Okay, just picking it up to see it. Okay, well, this is not on my list, but that's okay. Well, neither's that, but neither's that. Wait, how did this get in my hand? You know what? All this is coming home with me.
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Now that, well, it peaked at number three for him. It's a honky-tonk country song that, well, it was track number seven on his album, The Swingin' Doors. Before that, Conway Twitty from 1985 and Don't Call Him a Cowboy, his 34th number one, and it poked a little fun at the Urban Cowboy. Yeah. All right, we got to keep it rolling, and I've got just the lady to do it. Here's Loretta Lynn from 1960, and I'm a honky-tonk girl. A song that peaked at number 14. She wrote it in just 20 minutes on a $17 guitar that her husband had bought her. We got to keep it rolling. Here's I'm a Honky Tonk Girl, a Classic Country Kickback, 96.9 WSIG.

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It's Classic Country Kickback on 96.9 WSIG with Ronnie Millsap from 1982, and he got you. His 20th number one and number 15 on the adult contemporary charts. Before that, Mickey Gilley from 1975 and Window Up Above. Now, originally, that was a George Jones hit in 1960. But, Mickey was looking for music for his newest album back in 75, and his producer said, why don't you just go back and do some of the songs you did at the clubhouse back in Pasadena, Texas. Oh, and that's what he did. This was one of them, and it was a huge success, a number one for him. George Jones before that from 1962, and She Thinks I Still Care. Now, that was written by Steve Duffy, and it was right after his fellow composer, Dickie Lee, had a breakup in college. All right, well, we got to keep it rolling, and I got just the wait a minute. I should tell you that we're brought to you by Overkill Hill Septic Services. Now, these guys are really helpful, and if you have a plumbing problem, check them out, Overkill Hill Septic. We got to keep it rolling, like I said, and I've got just the man. From 1982, here's T.G. Shepherd and War Is Hell on the home front, too. It was from his Perfect Stranger album, and it peaked at number one on Classic Country Kickback, 96.9 WSI.

0: It's Classic Country Kickback on 96.9 WSIG with Charlie Pride from 1978. When I Stop Leaving, I'll Be Gone, which peaked at number one. Johnny Cash before that with his only protest song from 1971, Man in Black. Yeah, it's peaked at number three. And yes, it was a protest song, and it explained why he always wore black. All right, well, it is that time where I need to tell you where we're brought to you by TransTech Towing and Dumpsters. Now, they've been serving the Shenandoah Valley since 1980 with towing, car repairs, and now they do dumpsters. This sounds like a company you might want to give a call to. All right, when we come back, what have I got? How about this one? The original line for this song was bourbon in a glass and grass, which caused some concerns with the studio executives and became old TV shows and snow for broadcast purposes. Who is it? What's the song? Well, you'll find out when Classic Country Kickback returns.
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2: 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We'll get your Monday started at 5:30 with the first look at traffic and weather. And we'll shine the spotlight on bluegrass with less

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It's Classic Country Kickback on 96.9 WSIG with Marty Robbins from 1976 in El Paso City. A sequel song that he wrote in exactly 4 minutes and 14 seconds, which is exactly how long it takes to sing it. Yeah, and he wrote it while he was flying over El Paso. It peaked at number one. Before that, Tom T. Hall from 1973 and I Love, a number one hit on the country chart and number 12 on the Hot 100. It is Classic Country Kickback. I'm Roy Randolph in with you. And hey, we've finished out another great 3 hours together. And I really love having you guys along with me. Make sure you go by and visit some of our sponsors because they make it possible to have Classic Country Kickback on Saturday mornings. And I do appreciate each and every one of my sponsors and my listeners. All right. Well, it is that time. We are finishing up 3 hours together. And that means that at the 9 o'clock hour, you're going to be tuning in for Helping Hands. And guess what? I've got a surprise for you this week. Dave Thomas is going to be hosting it, and I believe Ashlyn is going to be his celebrity guest host. And to get us there, none other than my favorite Canadian and

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1: Well, good morning. Welcome into The Helping Hand here on 96.9 WSIG. Dave Thomas sitting in for Fritz, our celebrity guest host this morning from... what is your official title here? Because you do so many things.
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1: Queen of Harrisonburg Media Group. All right, so we told you had celebrity guests with us. Ashlyn's with us today, and we're going to get into The Helping Hand. A few rules and regulations we have to go over every week because, well, we need to remind folks. Three items or fewer only. No firearms, ammunition, or weapons, including crossbows. Can't have those. This is not a dating website or love connection, so no boyfriends or girlfriends. Please make sure you turn down your radio. If the phone is ringing, turn down the radio because we're on a delay. And if you're waiting to hear it yourself, you're going to be waiting a little bit. It's going to throw everybody off. So turn your radio down when the phone starts ringing. No businesses. The businesses you hear during the show are paid advertisers. If you'd like to be a paid advertiser of WSIG, Ashlyn can help you. You can call her on Monday and she'll help you out and get you squared away. And if you submitted an item online, don't call during the show because we read the items on the air. We're going to read those for you. Ashlyn's got the complete list, and we'll do those. So have a pen and paper ready, 540-432-1128, 540-432-1128. That is the number if you'd like to call.

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1: It's going to be a good one today.
0: Yeah, let's go straight to some of the things that were emailed in, because I know there's a pretty big list of things that were sent down via the email this morning.
1: Yeah. All right. So someone is in need of honeybee removal. So they're, I guess, having an issue with honeybees.
0: Yeah.
1: You can call 540-333-7955.
0: All right.
1: There's a community event coming up October 10th. It's a fall craft bazaar at Trinity United Church of Christ. That's at 161 Church Street in Timberville. There'll be handmade crafts and breakfast and lunch for purchase. And again, that's October 10th. Someone is looking to sell a queen size 7-piece comforter set that's never been opened, black with blue roses. Can provide a picture. Bought for $60, they'll take $45. You can message Kim at 540-975-2194.
0: There you go. So a few things from 969wsig.com. And of course, following the show, those items that we just read and all the items that we get via the phone line this morning will be up at 969wsig.com. Speaking of the phones, let's go there now. Good morning, WSIG. You're on the air. Who's this?
2: Hi, I'm DeLois in Mount Jackson, and I called early in the summer. I still have small, medium capri set summer outfits, and I carry them in my car because I was planning on taking them to a clothing place, but I still would like to have a little something for them. I used to be a teacher, and they're nice clothes.
0: Okay.
2: So my number is 477-2317.
1: That was 477-2317?
2: Yes. Uh-huh. And my first name is DeLois, and I'm in the town of Mount Jackson, so they can come and look at them in my car rather than me put them back in my garage.
0: Okay, very good. Thanks so much for calling, and good luck selling your items. We appreciate it very much.
2: Thank you. Thanks. Bye-bye.
0: It is the Helping Hand, 96.9 WSIG, 540-432-1128. Good morning, WSIG. You're on the Helping Hand. Who is this?
3: This is Marcus.
0: Hey, Marcus, what have you got for us today?
3: Yes, sir. I have four Ram truck wheels. They're 17-inch factory. They have size of the tires on them are 35/1250 R17 LT. I'm asking $375 each for these. They're four available, and the tires are getting. But, yeah, if somebody wants a nice set of original Ram wheels, we have nice ones here.
0: Okay, give us your number, please.
3: 540.
0: Okay, try that one more time because your phone cut out, please.
3: 540.
0: Okay.
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3: That's right.
0: All right. Thanks so much. Appreciate it very much. It is the Helping Hand here on 96.9 WSIG. If it's ringing, let it keep ringing because we'll get to your call here in just a moment. Good morning, WSIG. You are on the air. What do you have for us today?
4: I'm looking to buy a silage feed wagon, a good used one. And I've also still got the 40-foot fifth wheel toy hauler camper for sale. And you can reach me at 540-569-0046.
1: Okay, before I repeat the phone number, what were you looking to buy?
4: I'm looking to buy a silage feeder wagon.
0: Silage feeder wagon.
4: Yes.
1: Okay. And then you have a toy hauler camper. Correct?
4: Yeah, it's a 40-foot fifth wheel toy haul camper.
1: Okay.
4: And I'm looking to sell it.
1: Okay. And your phone number was 540-569-0046?
4: That's right.
0: Very good. Thank you so much for calling. Have a good weekend.
4: Thank you.
0: All right, bye-bye. Bye. It's the Helping Hand here on 96.9 WSIG. The phone number 540-432-1128. Good morning, WSIG. You're on the air. What do you have for us today?
5: My name is Gary, and I have a console piano that I'm willing to give away if someone comes and picks it up.

0: 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And your number, please?
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2: That was 540-908-0350?
1: That's correct.
0: All right. Very good. Thank you, Gary. Have a good weekend.
1: Y'all too. Thanks. Right.
0: Very good. Thank you very much. It's a helping hand here. If it's ringing, let it keep ringing. We'll get to you in just a couple minutes. It's time to hear from one of our fine sponsors here on the Helping Hand on WSIG. We're on the phone with one of our fine sponsors, Matt from Liberty Arms. Matt, first of all, I want to tell you, I drive to work early in the morning, and I'm driving to work the other morning, and in Harrisonburg on a grassy hill, there were three or four deer standing there. And I thought either they know the season's coming or they don't have a clue. But they're eating grass, but season's coming, isn't it?
3: It is. It's upon us. We already got people coming in, stocking them up, and getting their guns and scopes and ammo.
0: So you absolutely. You guys have all, at Liberty Arms, you have pretty much anything a hunter would need, right?
3: Pretty much. We carry guns, ammo, scopes, slings. The only thing we really don't carry is clothes, but, I mean, that's easy enough to get anywhere.
0: Now, if for folks who say, listen, I'm not into hunting, but, you know, maybe I want a firearm for protection, or they just like to go out and shoot, you cater to those folks too, right?
3: We absolutely do. We carry a huge variety of handguns, even some self-defense shotguns and rifles that people can come in and buy and make a selection and most of the time take the same day.
0: Matt's joining us here from Liberty Arms in Harrisonburg, one of our sponsors of the Helping Hand. Now, Matt, for someone who goes, you know what, my grandfather left me this gun, and I don't know when the last time this thing was shot, and I'm so busy, I don't have time to clean it. Could you guys do that for them?
3: Sure. We clean and evaluate, and we'll tell you if something's safe or it's not safe, and we do repairs. We have a couple of gunsmiths that work with us, and so we do repairs. So if you're not sure if that gun even works, we can check that as well.
0: And, of course, Christmas is coming, and maybe you need somewhere, if no other reason, somewhere to keep a present safe for that gun person in your life. You guys do layaway too, right?
3: We do. We do 25% down. You have 8 weeks to pay it off. And if you want a little bit longer to make it to the holiday, we can accommodate that as well.
0: So you're flexible with folks. You're going to work with your customers, aren't you?
3: Oh, yeah. We've been here almost 8 years, and most of our customers will tell you we do really well trying to take care of them.
0: Well, listen, if you've been in business that long through some of the things we've gone through in our society, you're doing something right. How do folks find Liberty Arms in Harrisonburg?
3: 1854 East Market Street. It is right across the mall, the same plaza where Harbor Freight is, and we're open Monday through Saturday at 10 o'clock.
0: There you go. Matt, thanks for your time, and thanks for your partnership with the Helping Hand. We greatly appreciate it.
3: All right. Thanks for calling. We'll talk to you next time.
0: Again, that's our good friend Matt at the Liberty Arms, one of our fine sponsors here on the Helping Hand. Let's go back to Ashlyn, our celebrity guest host today, who's going to run through a few of the items we have submitted via 969WSIG.com.
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0: There you go. Some items submitted through 969WSIG.com. You can do that during the week. Once the show's over, we'll post all the items there. You can go back and look through and get any numbers that you might need. Back to the phones we go. Good morning, WSIG. You're on the Helping Hand. Who is this?
4: Good morning. This is Anna Long of Fishersville.
0: Hello, Anna. What do you have for us today, please?
4: I have a karaoke machine that I'm selling, and it's the kind that you gotta hook up your cell phone to it, and it plays the music off your cell phone. Mm-hmm. And I'm asking $20 for it.
0: And your number, please.
4: And I'm also I'm losing weight. And I'm looking for 2X clothes, if anybody's got any to give away.
2: All right, and what is a good phone number?
4: My phone number is 540-430-1721.
2: That was 540-430-1721.
4: And if they're wanting the karaoke machine, they got to come to Care Corner. It's a group home in Fishersville.
2: Okay.
0: Okay. Very good. Thank you very much.
4: And I'll meet them.
0: Okay. Very good. Thanks for the call, Anna. Have a great weekend.
4: Right, thank you. You too. Have a great weekend.
0: Right, bye bye. And I blame her because the weight she's losing, I'm finding. So it's all her fault now. Good morning, WSIG. Hello. You're on the Helping Hand. Who is this?
5: This is Marie. I'm having a yard sale at 38 Roller Avenue, Mount Sydney. Rain or shine, fishing poles, $2 a piece, hunting suits, baby strollers, knickknacks, almost anything you could ask for, 25 cents to a dollar.
0: All right. And give us the address again.
5: After today, it's over with.
0: Okay. And your address again?
5: 38 Roller Avenue, Mount Sydney.
0: All right, very good. Well, best of luck because you're getting more of the rain than shine. So we appreciate you calling in the Helping Hand. Have a great weekend.
5: Thank you.
0: Bye bye. Yeah, more of the rain than shine today, but at least she's still out there selling her yard. So go check that out. WSIG. Good morning. Hello, you're on the air. Who's this?
6: This is Lee.
0: What you got, Lee?
6: I have 4 17-inch tires. They're like brand guy. Probably got about 1,500 miles on them. I'm asking $400 for all 4 of them.
2: And what's a good number for you?
6: 540-742-4945.
2: That was 540-742-4945?
6: Yes, ma'am.
2: Got it. Thank you.
0: Thanks a lot, Lee. Have a good weekend.
6: All right, buddy. You too. Thank
0: Thanks. You. Bye-bye. The Helping Hand here on 96.9 WSIG, 540-432-1128 is our number. Good morning, WSIG. You're on The Helping Hand. Who's this?
7: Junior.
0: Junior, what you got?
7: Yes, I'm looking for scrap metal in the Harrisonburg Grotto, Ware's Cave, maybe Waynesboro area. And I still have the steel chainsaw and Remington chainsaw for sale. And if anybody's got anything that needs to be hauled, I would be interested in hauling it for them. The phone number they can reach me at is 540-705-7125.
2: That was 540-705-7125.
7: Yes.
0: All right. Thanks, Junior. We appreciate it very much.
7: All right, bye.
0: Bye-bye. Helping Hand here. We'll get one more call before we talk about another one of our fine sponsors. Good morning, WSIG. You're on the Helping Hand. Who is this?
8: Yes, this is Glenn Wood.
0: Hey, Glenn, what you got for us?
8: I have a 2016 Highlander. It has 249,000 miles on it, in good condition. I'm asking $9,000 or best offer. And I have a Sears radio arm saw for sale or trade. I can talk with the buyer on that. And I have a really nice china cabinet for $250 or best offer. And my number is 540-290-0607.
2: That was 540-290-0607.
8: Yes.
2: Got it.
0: All right. Thanks so much for calling. Have a good weekend.
8: Y'all have a great day. Thanks.
0: Thank you. Bye-bye. 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Or you can find him on Facebook. Just look for Big Red's Power Washing. And he's Big Red. You'll recognize him for sure.
2: And he does that.
0: He does a lot of that for sure. 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Ashlyn, what do you have for us?
2: We've got a steel model FS-74 weed eater. steel model FS94R, extra steel cutting blades with it, safety guard, poly fingers, 1.5 quarts of pre-mixed fuel, $450 for both of those steel models. There's, yeah, sometimes I can't decode some of this. We've got two GM XX208CC trash / water gas powered water pumps.
0: That's a lot.
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0: Used to, and you did it well.
2: 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And then someone's got a free adult walker and metal bedpan. The walker has been used. The bedpan is new in the box. 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
0: There you go. So a few of the items submitted at 969WSIG.com. You can submit items through the week. We take them up till about 8:45 the morning of. So if you submitted anything after 8:45 this morning, it will go on next week's program. Back to the phones we go. Good morning, WSIG. You're on the Helping Hand. Who's this?
9: Yes, I have three items for sale.
0: Okay, what you got?
9: First of all, I have a 36-inch by 17-inch by 5 inches deep cargo basket that fits a 2-inch trailer receiver hitch. It would work nice on a four-wheeler or SUV. I'm asking $45 for that. I have 2 8-pound wood splitting mauls at $15 each. And I have several axes that I'll discuss the price with the caller on those. And the number you can call is 540-705-4296.
2: The second item was that you had 2 8-pound, what was it?
9: Wood-splitting mauls.
0: Wood-splitting mauls,
2: okay,
0: yeah.
2: M-A-L-L-S.
0: Yep.
2: Got it. And then the number 540-705-4296.
9: That is correct.
0: Very good.
9: Have
0: thanks
9: nice
0: for calling.
9: Day.
0: You too.
9: You
0: thanks
9: too.
0: A lot. Our phone number here is 540-432-1128, 540-432-1128. It is the Helping Hand. Good morning, WSIG. You were on the air, but
2: good
0: now you're not. If it's ringing, keep it ringing. Hang on there. We'll get to you as soon as we can. Good morning, WSIG. You're on the Helping Hand. Who's this?
10: Lisa.
0: Hello, Lisa. What you got?
10: We have a 2014 F-150 Lariat Ford pickup truck for sale. We're asking $18,000 for it. We're the second owners. We just bought a new one. We're in the Broadway area. Also, I have costume jewelry pins, $1 each, and I have probably, I'd say, 500, but they're $1 each, costume jewelry pins. Also have DVDs for $1 each, have about 100 of those. We're in the Broadway area. Number is 540-810-2712.
2: That was 540-810-2712.
10: Yes. Right, thank you.
0: Thanks so much for calling. Have a good weekend, Lisa. It's the Helping Hand here on 96.9 WSIG. Again, if it's ringing, keep it ringing. Make sure you turn your radio down if it's ringing because we'll get to you. There is a delay and things will be kind of thrown out of whack. 540-432-1128. Hello, WSIG. Good morning. You're on the air. Who is this?
11: This is Barbara.
0: Hello, Barbara. What do you have for us today?
11: I'm selling for a family member a 2015 Chevrolet Suburban. It's fully loaded. It's got the navigation, rear DVD player, running boards, weather check, heated seats. It's got a sunroof, Bose audio system. It also has the third row seating. It is in immaculate condition, and it's got 153,000 miles.
2: What's a good number to reach you?
11: 540. Oh, I'm sorry. That's your number. Oh, Lord. I haven't had my second cup of coffee
0: yet. I understand.
2: That's totally
0: understandable. Yeah.
11: 540-335-6991.
2: That was 540-335-6991.
11: Yes, ma'am. And like I said, it's a 2015 Suburban LT, and it is loaded.
0: Okay. And did they have a price on that, or would they discuss that with the buyer?
11: $15,000 or best reasonable offer.
0: Very good. Sounds like a plan. Thank you so much for calling. Have a great weekend.
11: Thank you, and you also.
0: Thank you. Bye-bye. Hope she finds that second cup of coffee, because I know we on a rainy Saturday, we all need cup number two. It's the Helping Hand here at 96.9 WSIG. Good morning. You're on the radio. What's your name, please?
12: Hey, good morning. This is Doug.
0: Hey, Doug. What have you got for us?
12: A futon couch. Gray in color. It's 6 foot long. It's very clean. Purchased it in July for $600, and I'm asking $50. I'm in storage draft, and I can text images.
0: Okay.
12: You guys are awesome. I appreciate it.
0: And your phone number, please.
2: What is your phone number?
12: Phone number is 540-649-0000.
2: What a phone number.
0: I'm telling you.
12: That's pretty cool.
2: That was 540-649-0000.
12: That is correct.
0: That's Doug. We'll just call him Agent Zero. I like that a lot. Thanks a lot, man. Have a great weekend.
12: That's it, buddy.
0: Take care.
12: Hey, man, I like your morning show. See you, bud.
0: Thank you very much. That's very kind. I appreciate that. It's the Helping Hand here at 96.9WSIG.com, 540-432-1128. Hello, WSIG. You're on the radio. Who is this?
13: Yes, sir. This is Keith.
0: Hello, Keith. What have you got for us?
13: Okay, buddy. First thing I have is I have a LT180 automatic hydrostatic John Deere riding mower for sale. Also, I have lawnmower parts. I have hoods, decks. I do have some motors, and I also have a jet ski. It's in the pile out here that I have. I'm selling parts off of. And if anybody has any scrap metal or needs any help cleaning out buildings and haul stuff away, I'm available to do it. And my number is 540-435-3222.
2: 540-435-3222.
13: Yes, ma'am.
2: All right.
0: Thanks so much, Keith. Have a good weekend.
13: Yes, sir. You have a great weekend, too, even though it's raining.
0: I hear you, brother. We appreciate you. Thanks a lot. It's the Helping Hand here at 96.9 WSIG, 540-432-1128 is our number. And we'll talk now about Marco Metals, one of our fine sponsors. We do have some fine sponsors who support this program, and many of them have been supporting it for years, like Marco Metals. They manufacture right here in Harrisonburg. Solid Marco Metals has panels and trim fabricated right here at the Harrisonburg facility. And its history says that the Harrisonburg manufacturing plant was opened to serve Virginia and surrounding states. Now, they cut every panel to order. So they ensure accuracy. So if you're asking for something, obviously you want it specific. You don't want it generalized. They're going to be able to get that for you in a big way. They can turn things around remarkably fast. Accurate. And they can make things happen for you if you're on a timeline, a time crunch. Maybe you had a mishap and you need some help. Marco Metals can definitely take care of you. They'll help you figure out what your project needs. If you go, well, we're kind of thinking about this, we're kind of thinking about that, we're not exactly sure. Now, they can help you figure out what exactly you need. Then, of course, they'll cut it to size for you. And they aren't just for contractors. They're supported by contractors for sure. Marco Metals says that the business was founded to serve contractors as well as the general public. Roofing, vertical siding, post-frame building projects. A lot of folks here are very handy in the Shenandoah Valley, and you know what you need. Marco Metals is a place to turn to. Find them in Harrisonburg. 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Marco Metals. They'll take excellent care of you in getting you what you need. Let's go back now to the 96.9 WSIG entries from 96.9WSIG.com. Ashlyn's got some more items submitted via the website.
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0: There you go. 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Good morning. You're on The Helping Hand. Who is this?
14: Rosemary in Stanton.
0: Hello, Rosemary in Stanton. What do you have for us today?
14: I need a driver to run errands or medical appointments or something like that, part-time, probably just once a week, and preferably in the Stanton area. Number is 540-255-8859.
2: Okay, that phone number again was 540-255-8859.
14: That's right.
0: All right, very good, Rosemary. Thank you.
14: Thank you.
0: Bye-bye.
14: Bye-bye.
0: It's The Helping Hand. Our number is 540-432-1128, 540-432-1128. Good morning, WSIG. You're on The Helping Hand. Who is this?
15: Michelle.
0: Hello, Michelle. What have you got for us today?
15: Okay. I have a boat and a trailer, 70 horsepower motor. It's in good shape for sale. I have the title to it, and I'm asking $400 for it.
2: All right. Is that it?
15: No, there's two more.
2: Okay.
15: Okay. I have two Cub Cadet riding mowers, parting them out for parts, and I'm asking $150 for both of them.
2: Okay.
15: Then I have a 16-foot camper, needs some repair work, have the stuff to repair it, have no title, but asking $300 or best offer for it.
2: All right, and what's a good number to reach you?
15: 540-214-1771 or 540-615-4064.
2: All right, that first one was 540-214-1771?
15: Yes, that's correct.
2: And then second one, 540-615-4064.
15: Yep, that's correct.
0: Great. All right. Thank you, Michelle. Have a good weekend.
15: You too. Bye-bye.
0: All right, bye-bye. The Helping Hand rolling on here on Saturday morning at 96.9 WSIG. Again, if it's ringing, let it stay ringing. Hang on, we'll get to you. Just make sure you turn your radio.

0: size 2X, a ladies jacket size large. Both of them have the logo on the back and the signature on the left side of the front. And I also have some ladies chaps size large.
1: All right, and what's a good phone number to reach you?
0: 540-405-1657.
1: That was 540-405-1657, correct?
0: That's correct. Thank you.
2: Thank you so much. Have a good day.
0: Bye-bye.
2: Bye-bye. One more call before we talk about another one of our fine sponsors, 540-432-1128. Hello, WSIG. Good morning. You're on The Helping Hand. Who is this?
3: This is Steve.
2: Hey, Steve. What have you got for us today?
3: I have the giveaway, and I need them gone by lunchtime, or else I'm going to donate them to the Goodwill. I have two twin-size wooden beds. They're light blue, distressed paint, spindle-type bed. I have the rails, the plywood, and the boards that goes under. I want someone to take them both, but I'm giving them away. And my number is 540-331-1950.
1: That was 540-331-1950.
3: Yes. Thank you all very much.
2: Thanks. Have a good day. Bye-bye. Yeah. Time to talk about another one of our fine sponsors. And Ashley, I need to ask you a question. Do you like to bowl?
1: I do. I'm not great at it.
2: You're not good at it, but it's fun nonetheless,
1: well,
2: right?
1: Well, sometimes I get lucky. You
2: know? We're talking about T-Bowl Lanes in Shenandoah, Virginia. It's a longstanding family-owned duck pin bowling alley with a classic laid-back atmosphere. Now, duck pin bowling, they use smaller balls and pins, making it accessible for all ages, including your young children. It's a hometown feel. It's relaxed. It does have a sports bar. There's an arcade in there, too. So plenty of things to do while you're in there bowling and having a good time. They offer a full bar and food with options. And you even take it out. You don't have to go there and bowl to eat. You can order to take out as well at T-Bowl Lanes in Shenandoah. It's 414 North 5th Street in Shenandoah. So if you're looking for something to do, maybe kind of on a rainy Saturday evening, might be a good idea to take the family and have some fun. T-Bowl Lanes in Shenandoah. Again, it's 414 North 5th Street, Duck Pin Bowling Alley. Again, they use the smaller balls. It's fun for everybody. The venue is popular for casual outings, family fun, they even host events. And it's the only sanctioned duck pin bowling alley in the state of Virginia. So it's a unique experience. It's going to be a lot of fun. Again, it's going to be kind of a rainy evening. Perfect to go check out T-Bowl Lanes in Shenandoah, 414 North 5th Street. Thanks to them for supporting The Helping Hand and being one of our fine sponsors. 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
1: All right, we've got some chickens and some ducks for sale. They said they kept way too many babies this year. asking $20 each, you can call 540-964-9065. Someone else is looking to sell a tripod slash case and stand for $75. 540-810-1054. This one I can already tell is going to trip me up, but we're going to go, I'm just going to read
2: it.
1: All right. So someone's got four Dunlop Grand Tech ST30 tires, 225/60 R18. All four will pass state inspection. Two are still in the green, whatever that means. Would like to get $60 for them, for all four of them.
2: Okay.
1: And you can call Ron and Luray at 703-304-2033. That wasn't as bad as I thought it was going to be.
2: You did well.
1: It was
2: you
1: scary.
2: Did well.
1: It's scary because he wrote it in all caps, I think. So yeah. I thought he was yelling.
2: He was yelling at you. Yeah. Well, he was just shouting. It's such a great deal. He was shouting. Four tires. These tires, $60. Come get them. That's what he was doing.
1: Okay.
2: Okay.
1: Last one. We're looking to sell a queen size mattress in good shape, asking $40, and then a love seat, also $40, and then they've got a dining room table, and for chaos, in good shape. I don't know.
2: I don't write them. I just read them. Try to anyway.
1: You can call 540-325-9694 for that.
2: There you go. All right. That's items submitted at 969WSIG.com. And again, we'll post all the items once the show is over. Back to the phones we go. 540-432-1128. Hello there. Good morning. You're on The Helping Hand here on WSIG. Who is this?
4: Hey, this is Lee again. Them tires I called in a while ago.
2: Yep.
4: Y'all didn't get the tire size.
1: Let's see. Let me see if I can find it.
2: I thought we had them, but maybe we didn't. What was your number?

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1: 540-742-4945.
2: Okay, I found it. What's the sizes?
1: 225, 65, or 17.
2: 225, 65, or 17.
1: Yes, ma'am.
2: All right, got it.
0: Thanks, Thank Lee. You. Appreciate the call.
1: That's all. Thank you.
0: Bye-bye. 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We've got about 25 minutes left in the program. 540-432-1128. Hello there. Good morning, WSIG. You're on the radio. Who is this?
3: This is Doug.
0: Hey, Doug, what you got?
3: First off, I'm looking for a good riding lawnmower and looking for a good four-wheel drive. I need them to be in the Harrisonburg area or somebody that can deliver. And I've got a couple items for sale. I've got a new handicapped walker. Oh, the rollator walker. It's got the big tires on it. It's in real good shape. It's only used a couple times. And I got a brand new, just regular walker that's never been used. Still got the cardboard wrapped around the legs and everything. I'll take a good price. I'll take an offer on those. And my number is 540-383-3612.
2: That was 540-383-3612?
3: Yes.
2: All right.
0: All right. Thanks a lot, Doug. Have a good weekend.
3: Me too.
0: All right. Bye-bye. It's the Helping Hand here on 96.9 WSIG. Back to the phones we go. 540-432-1128. Good morning. You're on the Helping Hand. Who is this?
4: Yes, this is Scott from Stephen City, Virginia.
0: Hello, Scott from Stephen City. What you got?
4: Okay, I've got 17 pair. That's a cow and calf, 17 cow-calf pairs. They're South Pole cattle. They're cows anywhere from first calf heifer to third calf cows. And they've all got calves. 17 of them have got calves. And I'll sell up to 10 pair. $4,900 a pair. That's $4,900 for each pair, cow and calf. But they've got to take, I'll sell as many as 10 pair, but they have to take at least 5 pair. And the papers have never been kept up on the cows, but we can get registration papers on any of the heifer calves. They can be registered as 50% South Pole. And they was all born and raised right here on my farm here in Stevens City. And good cattle, vaccinations up to date. And the calves were born starting August the 1st through October 1st. Okay. And they can take anything they want, up to 10 pair. They can pick them, $4,900 a pair. Delivery possible if within 50 miles.
0: Okay, and your number?
4: And my phone number, 540-877-7182. I'll repeat that, 540-877-7182. That's my cell phone. I'll be at the farm all day today, and it's in Stevens City, Virginia, exit 307 off of Interstate 81. The farm is only 3 miles off the interstate.
0: Very good. Well, thanks for the phone call. Best of luck. We appreciate your time.
4: Okay. Thanks. You guys. Bye. God bless.
0: You too. Bye-bye. 540-432-1128 is our phone number here.
2: It sounds like he could do an auction.
0: I'm telling you, I think
2: he probably does. Actually.
0: I thought he was trying to audition for my job, to be honest with you. Like, wait a minute, this dude's trying to push me out. Hello. Good morning, WSIG. You're on the radio. What is your name, please?
5: Hi, this is Melissa. I'm calling on behalf of the Mount Carmel United Brethren in Christ Church here in Fox Run across from Turner Ham. Today we are doing a St. Jude's Children's Hospital Benefit Fundraiser. We have indoor yard sale set up, both upstairs and downstairs. There's quite a few people here set up. And we also have a lot of food options. We have biscuits and gravy, donuts. We have coffee, apple cider. We have hamburgers and hot dogs that are just coming off the grill. We do have white beans that we're selling by the quart or by the bowl. And all the proceeds from that are going to St. Jude's. And we also have a raffle table with a lot of options that you can come in. It's $1 a ticket, and we're just trying to raise some money for St. Jude's, and we would love to have people come out.
2: Where is it again?
0: Give us the address of the church.
5: Okay, 11466 Brock Gap Road here in Fox Run. It's right across from Turner Hams.
2: And what was the church called?
5: Mount Carmel United Brethren in Christ.
2: Okay, got it.
0: Very good. Thanks for the call. Best of luck with your sale.
5: All right, thank you so much.
0: Thanks. Bye-bye. It is the Helping Hand here on 96.9 WSIG, 540-432-1128, 540-432-1128. One more call before checking with another one of our fine sponsors. Good morning, WSIG. Hello, you're on the radio. Who's this?
6: Alan.
0: And what you got for us?
6: I've got a 10-horsepower Generac generator, 6,250 watts. Also a Cummings heavy duty bandsaw.
0: Okay.
6: And I have a gun cabinet with two glass doors that'll hold 6 or 8 long guns with a drawer on the bottom. All lockable.
2: And what's a good number?
6: My phone number is 810-4257.
2: That was 810-4257.
6: That's correct, with 540 in front of it.
0: Okay. Okay. Very good. Thank you very much. Have a good weekend.
6: You're welcome. Same to you.
0: Thank you. Bye-bye. And again, remember, turn your radio down. If the phone is ringing, turn your radio down because there is a bit of a delay. And you trying to hear yourself can cause somewhat of a train wreck on the radio. So turn your radio down if it's ringing, and we'll get back to more of your calls here in just a couple of minutes. We're joined by another one of our fine sponsors here on The Helping Hand. Lee's with us at Little Red Barn. Lee, good morning, sir. How you doing?
7: I'm doing great. Doing great. Already been busy. Customer came in here, couldn't get his lawnmower blade off his mower. We took it off. We sharpened it, balanced it, put it back on, and he's going down the road now, extremely happy. He can make tall grass short, and with rain coming, it's going to be growing.
0: Yeah, no doubt about that. There's still some mowing ahead, and if folks going, gosh, I was hoping not to have to mow much anymore. Now I need some attention to the lawnmower. Tell us what you guys offer there.
7: 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We got some great mechanics here. They stay extremely busy fixing mowers and repairing mowers, and also we sell a lot of the Bobcat Zero Turns, Husqvarna riding mowers, zero turns, the full line of Husqvarna chainsaws are getting really popular now. Starting to get a little bit chilly this week's going. I think we're going to have a frost. 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
0: 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Cooler temperatures hopefully coming our way. 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
0: Depending upon who you listen to, Lee, as we talked to Lee from Little Red Barn, some folks saying we could see some significant snowfall this year. 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
7: 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It was a really hard part. I got the dealer network I'm a member of. Well, I get on it, search. 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
0: Yeah, we're definitely getting some of that rain this morning here, thanks to Lee at Little Red Barn, one of our fine sponsors. 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Ashlyn's got a list. Run through some of those items, if you will, please.
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0: Who you calling a winch?
2: I was about to say. I hope that's like an appropriate thing.
0: And again, those items were submitted at 969WSIG.com during the week. And, of course, once the show's over, we will post the complete list of the calls and the things that were emailed in. 540-432-1128 is the phone number to call this morning, 540-432-1128. It is the Helping Hand. If you got something you'd like to buy, sell, trade, or maybe a nonprofit community event you'd like to announce, please go ahead and let us know. Let's go ahead. Actually, we'll take this call here really quickly. Good morning, WSIG. You're on the radio with the Helping Hand. Who is this?
8: This is Charlene.
0: Okay, Charlene, what do you have for us?
8: Yeah, I've got a giveaway, a 200-gallon metal tank, and the number is 540-551-2311. And then I have a new Ford radiator that fits a 2001 or 2011 Ranger, asking a price for $200 or $25. And the number is 540-551-2311.
2: Okay, that phone number was 540-551-2311?
8: Yes, ma'am.
0: All right, thank you, Charlene. We appreciate it very much.
8: Thanks.
0: It's the Helping Hand. Here we got about 11 and a half more minutes to go in the program. 540-432-1128. Let's go back to the phones. Good morning, WSIG. You're on the Helping Hand. Who is this?
9: Good morning. This is Mac.
0: Okay, Mac, what do you have for us today?
9: For the antique collectors, I have a Hills Brothers coffee can for sale. Mm-hmm. And I'm also looking, my neighbor's looking for a 5x8 utility trailer that has the tailgate that drops down so that you can drive your lawnmower or your four-wheeler up onto the trailer. And also, I just had a red oak tree taken down, and I've got a log out here that's a 30-inch diameter. And it's about 24, 26 foot long that that I would like for somebody to make something out of it besides firewood.
0: Okay.
9: My phone number is 540-820-4300.
2: Just so I am clear, were you looking to buy the trailer? Or was that something you had for sale? Okay.
0: Yeah, his neighbor's looking to buy the trailer.
2: Okay. And the phone number was 540-820-4300?
9: That's exactly right. Thank you so much for your program.
0: Hey, Mac, thanks so much. Have a great weekend. Bye-bye. It's the Helping Hand here at 96.9 WSIG. 540-432-1128 is our telephone number. Hello, WSIG. Good morning. You're on the air with the Helping Hand. Who is this?
10: This is Sarah.
0: Hello, Sarah. What you got for us today?
10: I have all kinds of mums for sale. I have little mums to big mums, and they are beautiful. I have all different colors. I have multicolored ones. I also have lots of pumpkins. We grew a lot of pumpkins this year. So we have a lot of pumpkins for sale, too. And you can find us at 638 Pleasant View Road, 3 miles west of Mount Jackson. And my phone number is 540-914-3282.
2: That was...
10: Oh, and I have Indian corn, too.
2: All right, that phone number was 540-914-3282.
10: Yes, sir. Yes, ma'am.
0: All right. Very good. Thanks so much, Sarah. Have a good weekend.
10: You too. Thank you.
0: Thanks. Bye-bye. The Helping Hand here at 96.9WSIG.com, 540-432-1128. Hello. Good morning. You're on The Helping Hand. Who is this?
11: Hey, it's Bob.
0: Hello, Bob. What you got?
11: I got three items. One is a 12-piece eggshell china set. Includes 12 glasses, and it's in great condition, no breaks or anything, for $125. Then I got a 12-piece silverware to go with it, that, and I want $75 for that. And then the third item is an Oric air purifier, one's fine, great condition, for $20. And then my phone number is 540-833-6984. That's the landline. And the cell phone is 540-405-9762.
2: All right. The landline was 540-833-6984?
11: Yes.
2: And cell was 540-405-9762.
11: Yeah, if there's no answer on one line, call on the other.
2: All right. We got it.
0: All right. Thanks so much. We appreciate it very much. We've got about 7.5 minutes left of the program here on The Helping Hand. It's time to remind you about our friends at Country Road Antiques. Now, Christmas is coming, and if you've got these people on your list, that you go, I don't know what to get them, because they've got everything. Or they like this, and it's hard to find. Guess what? Country Road Antiques is the place for you to go. They've got a selection of vinyl records, classic rock, country, jazz, and a whole lot more. They have got completely unique booths. Vendors from all over the valley. The thing that Fritz says to do, because Fritz and Peggy went strolling through there one day, he says, I suggest three things. Block off a number of hours to go, because you're going to need it, because you're going to want to look at everything there. Wear comfortable shoes and eat lunch before you go, because you're going to be there a while. So check out Country Road Antiques for all the antiques you have. They are open 9 a.m. to 6 p.m., 7 days a week. And they're located, it's very easy to find, off Interstate 81, exit 269, toward Shenandoah Caverns. You can't miss it. It's Country Road Antiques. So if you're trying to figure out what you're going to buy, it's hard to buy four people for Christmas this year. Maybe it's a birthday coming up or whatever. See all the many awesome things that they have at Country Road Antiques. The last time I talked to Joe, he was talking about some of the unique things that they had come through there that are set up inside their building. So go check out Country Road Antiques. Again, it's 81 exit 269 towards Shenandoah Caverns. They're open 7 days a week from 9 a.m. until 6 p.m. It's Country Road Antiques. Come by and see those folks, and we thank them for supporting The Helping Hand.
2: Have you ever been up there?
0: I have not been there yet, but I'm blocking off some time to go.
2: Yeah, it's cool. It's like you turn a corner and it just opens up a whole other...
0: It's what Joe always tells me. He said, don't look at the size of the building outside and go, there's not much here, because he said it's impressively deceiving.
2: Yes,
0: yeah,
2: very much so.
0: And you packed a lunch and you wore comfortable shoes, right?
2: Yeah. Fritz isn't lying.
0: He isn't lying. What else we got from 969WSIG.com?
2: All right. Someone is looking to sell English lop rabbits, pedigree with papers, 3 females and 7 weeks old for $50 each. They also have a Royal Crown thermometer for $150. I don't know what that is, but
0: it's a Royal Crown's a cola, RC Cola.
2: Oh.
0: It's one of the old thermometers they used to sell or give away.
2: Yeah. I don't know a lot of things, Dave.
0: Well, you're young. I mean, she's, you know, barely out of the womb.
2: Oh, my God. You can call 5... 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
0: 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Knock them out.
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0: And again, those items submitted at 969WSIG.com during the week. We'll post all the items once the show is over at 969WSIG.com. Got about 3 minutes left of the program. Going to try to get as many calls on the air as we can. Hello, WSIG. You're on the Helping Hand. You're next. Who's this?
12: This is Chuck. I sent an ad in. It was for a dual axle car trailer, and I sent the wrong phone number. I apologize.
0: Okay, what's
12: it's supposed to be 214-0325.
2: 214-03. Sorry, say it again. I'm a mess today. I need coffee today.
12: That's okay. It was 540-214-0325, and it was on the dual axle car trailer.
2: Okay.
12: That I sent in.
0: Okay. All right. Very good. We appreciate you calling back. Thanks so much.
12: Thank you.
0: Bye bye. 540-432-1128 is the phone number. Good morning, WSIG. Hello. You're on the Helping Hand. Who's this?
13: This is Anna.
0: Anna, what you got?
13: 3 items. I have a dehumidifier. It's a small one with a bucket inside and a drainage hose. I want $75 for it. I've got a little buddy heater that takes the little propane tanks. I want $50 for it. And I have a round scalded coffee table. It's black, and I want $50 for it. And the number you can call is 540-885-0941.
2: 540-885-0941.
13: Yes, and I live between Middlebrook and Greenville.
2: And how much were you asking for the coffee table again?
13: $50.
2: All right, I got it. Thank you.
0: Very good. Thank you very much.
13: Thanks. Have bye-bye. A nice weekend.
0: You too. Bye-bye. 540-432-1128 is our number. Good morning, WSIG. You're on the Helping Hand. Who is this? Okay, you got to hang on. If it's ringing, let it keep ringing. Hello, WSIG. Good morning. You're on the Helping Hand. Who is this?
14: Franklin Lamb.
0: What you got for us?
14: Got a solid oak dining room table with the leaf, without the leaf. It seats 6. With the leaf, it seats 8. And I'll take $275 or best offer for it. My number is 540-249-5487. It has coffee stands on it, too.
0: Okay, very good. Thank you for the call.
14: Thank you.
0: Bye-bye. We've got time for a couple of more calls really quickly. Good morning, WSIG. Hello, you're on the Helping Hand. Who is this?
15: This is Bonnie, the cat lady.
0: Bonnie, what you got?
15: I'm looking for some meat for my kitties. You've got some in your freezer you don't want. A little freezer burn won't hurt. And no pork, please. And I also have for sale a 65-inch Sony smart TV with a heavy-duty wall bracket and remote. Works fine. I got it from a family estate, and I'm asking $100 for it. And my number is 540-481-4208.
2: That was 540-481-4208?
15: Yes.
0: All right. Thanks so much, Bonnie. Have a good day. Final call here on The Helping Hand, 96.9 WSIG. Good morning. You are our final call on Helping Hand today. Who is this?
16: This is Jesse Williams.
0: What you got for us today?
16: I have a table saw, Craftsman table saw, and a radio arm saw I would like to sell for $75 a piece.
2: And what's your phone number?
16: 540-325-4639.
2: Repeat that one more time.
16: 540-325-4639.
2: All right, got it.
0: Thank you very much. Have a good weekend.
16: Thank you. You have a great day.
0: Thanks. Bye-bye. That's all the time we have for The Helping Hand. Ashlyn, thank you so much for your help.
2: Thank you for having me.
0: And enjoy the rest of your Saturday. I'm going to hang around here for a little bit and sit in for Fritz.
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0: 96.9 WSIG, Zach Top, I Never Lie, with Dave hanging out for Fritz on a Saturday. And again, if you're looking for any of the items that were featured on this morning's Helping Hand, head over to 96.9WSIG.com. You'll be able to find those there. If they're not there now, they'll be updated. Sometimes it takes a little bit of time to get it updated, but it'll be there shortly. So keep going back and looking for the complete list of items from the Helping Hand this morning here on WSIG. It is a Valley tradition for sure. We're going to check your forecast, what's left of the weekend, and what you need to know about heading out to Dayton Days in Dayton or anywhere else you're going today. 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
1: 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Okay, new plan, just a quick look around, no touching anything. Okay, just picking it up to see it. Okay, well, this is not on my list, but that's okay. Well, neither's that, but neither's that. Wait, how did this get in my hand? You know what? All this is coming home with me.
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4: Looking for cooler temperatures today. Periods of rain and a high right around 60. Cloudy with a passing shower this evening, followed by a light rain and a low right around 53. And then periods of rain for tomorrow with a high right around 63. That's your weather forecast from the News Talk 92.1 at 550 WSVA Weather Center. I'm Roy Randolph.
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0: 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Dave in for Fritz. Hopefully you're doing well today. So it's October 3rd. October's Breast Cancer Awareness Month. 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

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Makes me wonder now, did he write this song or did this song come about before or after he started dating Ella Langley? Tucker Wetmore, Brunette, WSIG.

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Thank you for all the hard work that comes with providing for us. 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

0: 96.9 WSIG, Joe Diffie, pickup man, Dave Thomason. If you're headed out to Dayton Days in Dayton, be careful. Remember, no parking in the median. Parking at Turner Ashby or John Whalen High School. Handicap parking will be at Wilbur Pence Middle School. And there's shuttles and transport that'll get you downtown Dayton for Dayton Days. The Autumn Fest going on today till 4:30. So again, parking at Turner Ashby High School or John Whalen Elementary School. And a handicap parking at Wilbur Pence Middle School. Dayton Days going on. Go enjoy the fun. It's going to be a great day for it. And tell everybody out there we said hello from 96.9 WSIG.
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3: Looking for cooler temperatures today, periods of rain and a high right around 60. Cloudy with a passing shower this evening, followed by a light rain and a low right around 53. And then periods of rain for tomorrow with a high right around 63. That's your weather forecast from the News Talk 92.1 at 550 WSVA Weather Center. I'm Roy Randolph.
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1: Breaker 19, this here's a rubber duck. You got a copy on me, Big Ben, come on. Yeah, 10-4, Big Ben, for sure, for sure. By golly, it's clean clear to Flagtown, come on. Yeah, it's a big 10-4 there, Big Ben. Yeah, we definitely got the front door, good buddy. Mercy sakes alive, looks like we got us a convoy.
2: It was the dark of the moon on the 6th of June in a Kenworth pulling logs. Cab over Pete with a reefer on and a Jimmy hauling hogs. We is heading for Bear on I-10 about a mile out of Shaky Town. I says, Pigpen, this here's a rubber duck and I'm about to put the hammer down.

0: for about 5 miles or so. 10, roger, them hogs is getting intense up here.
1: By the time we got into Tulsa Town, we had 85 trucks in all. But they's a roadblock up on the Cloverleaf, and them bears was wall to wall. Yeah, them Smokies as thick as bugs on a bumper. They even had a bear in the air. I says, calling all trucks, this here is the duck. 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

0: Ben. 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Mercy sakes, you better back off another 10.
1: Well, we rolled up Interstate 44 like a rocket sled on rails. We tore up all of our swindle sheets and left them setting on the scales. By the time we hit that shy town, them bears was getting smart. They'd brought up some reinforcements from the Illinois National Guard. There's armored cars and tanks and jeeps and rigs of every size. Yeah, them chicken coops was full of bears and choppers filled the skies. Well, we shot the line, we went for broke with 1,000 screaming trucks and 11 long-haired friends of Jesus in a chartreuse microbus.
0: Rubber duck to Sodbuster. Come on there, yeah. 10-4 Sodbuster. Listen, you want to put that microbus in behind that suicide jockey? Yeah, he's hauling dynamite and he needs all the help he can get.
1: Well, we laid a strip for the Jersey Shore and prepared to cross the line. I could see the bridge was lined with bears, but it didn't have a doggone dime. I says, Pigpen, this here's a rubber duck. We just ain't going to pay no toll. So we crashed the gate doing 98. I says, let them truckers

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0: 96.9 WSIG with Sylvia, Nobody, with Dave Thomas. So if you like getting scared, this is the month for you, right? October is your favorite month, I'm sure. Darkwood Manor in Luray. Very scary place by design. And all this week, we're going to be giving you a chance to win free tickets to Darkwood Manor. 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

96.9 WSIG, just after noon. Happy Saturday afternoon to you. Dave Thomas here. Thanks for being here for the weekend. We only play the very best in new country, like this one from Hudson Westbrook. Painted You Pretty on 96.9 WSIG.

0: 96.9 WSIG. Brian White sitting on go. It's Dave Thomas here. The third day of October. So did you get paid on the 1st or the 2nd? Is it practically already gone now? Are you looking for ways constantly, especially now that Christmas is coming, to get more out of your money? 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
2: 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Shenandoah Valley weather.
3: Looking for cooler temperatures today. Periods of rain and a high right around 60. Cloudy with a passing shower this evening, followed by a light rain and a low right around 53. And then periods of rain for tomorrow with a high right around 63. That's your weather forecast from the Newstalk 92.1 at 550 WSVA Weather Center. I'm Roy Randolph.
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So sad we lost Hal Ketchum a few years ago. 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

0: 96.9 WSIG, Desert Rose Band, one step forward, two steps back. Dave Thomas here. Don't forget, Dayton Day is going on. The Autumn Festival happening in Dayton today. Running until 4 o'clock. You still have time to get out there. Parking. Let Turner Ashby High School or John Whalen Elementary School. And if you need handicap parking, that'll take place at Pence Middle School. So again, parking at Turner Ashby High School or John Whalen Elementary and handicap parking at Pence Middle School. Dayton Days in Dayton going on till 4 o'clock. Go check out the fun.
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0: The answer to Friday morning's Paul Obafor Bragging Rights Breakfast Quiz question. The most popular way couples describe one another is stubborn. We'll play again Monday morning at 7:30 and a brand new prize. Paul Obafor Bragging Rights Breakfast Quiz. Find out what it is. We'll get your Monday started at 5:30.

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0: 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Don't forget, it is October. It's Breast Cancer Awareness Month. 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
3: Looking for cooler temperatures today. Periods of rain and a high right around 60. Cloudy with a passing shower this evening, followed by a light rain and a low right around 53. And then periods of rain for tomorrow with a high right around 63. That's your weather forecast from the News Talk 92.1 at 550 WSVA Weather Center. I'm Roy Randolph.
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1: 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Waylon, Dolly, George, the Statlers, and the legends you grew up loving. 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

96.9 WSIG. Dave Thomas heading out the door, turning things over to RJ Kelly. I'm back tomorrow at noon. We'll do it all over again. Enjoy what's left of your Saturday and Dayton days. As always, I'm thankful

96.9 WSIG. It is just after 2 o'clock. RJ Kelly checking in for your weekend. You're having a good one so far. It's back-to-back country another hour. Underway, Luke Bryan on WSIG. Another

0: 96.9 WSIG, Sawyer Brown in the Walk. It is RJ Kelly. A big day in Dayton happening today. Of course, Dayton Day's autumn celebration is underway even as we speak, and they've got 200 vendors, food, music, all kinds of family fun for you. And it is going to go on until 4 o'clock this afternoon along Main and College Streets there in Dayton. So you still have plenty of time to make it on out and be part of all the festivities. You can find out more. Frank Wilt has the complete story for you on Dayton Day's autumn celebration at rocktownnow.com. 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
5: Looking for cooler temperatures today. Periods of rain and a high right around 60. Cloudy with a passing shower this evening, followed by a light rain and a low right around 53. And then periods of rain for tomorrow with a high right around 63. That's your weather forecast from the News Talk 92.1 at 550 WSVA Weather Center. I'm Roy Randolph.
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Most country music for your weekend. I am RJ Kelly. Got Ronnie Millsap coming up in the next 15 minutes. Vince Gill and Kenny Rogers right after Alan Jackson. Here's Chattahoochee on SIG.

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0: 96.9 WSIG, Ronnie Millsap. Any day now, RJ Kelly. We are definitely getting into the Halloween season. And we've got your chance to win tickets to Darkwood Manor in Luray. This year's theme is Mr. Hive's Midnight Masquerade. And Darkwood Manor is open every weekend through Halloween, with additional dates the closer we actually get to Halloween weekend. And you can get all the details at darkwoodmanor.net. 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

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Thanks for having it locked on. It's RJ Kelly. Here's Holly Dunn and Daddy's Hands on WSIG.

0: 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Time's ticking. It is RJ Kelly. 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
9: Looking for cooler temperatures today. Periods of rain and a high right around 60. Cloudy with a passing shower this evening, followed by a light rain and a low right around 53. And then periods of rain for tomorrow with a high right around 63. That's your weather forecast from the News Talk 92.1 at 550 WSV Weather Center. I'm Roy Randolph.
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0: 96.9 WSIG, Joe D. And stand beside me, it's RJ Kelly. It is back. We look forward to this every single year, and no exception this year. Boob Bash is back. 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Thursday, October 21st at Valley Mall in Harrisonburg. 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Again, that's coming up Thursday, October 21st. 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

0: 96.9 WSIG, Joe Diffie, Third Rock from the Sun. It is RJ Kelly. We are in the month of October. Kind of hard to believe, but here we are. Of course, October is Breast Cancer Awareness Month. And we've got the annual pink t-shirts available again this year with proceeds benefiting the American Cancer Society. 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
1: 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Bill Monroe, Rhonda Vincent, Ricky Skaggs, the Steel Drivers, and more. 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
4: 96.9 WSIG, Shenandoah Valley weather.
5: Looking for cooler temperatures today. Periods of rain and a high right around 60. Cloudy with a passing shower this evening, followed by a light rain and a low right around 53. And then periods of rain for tomorrow with a high right around 63. That's your weather forecast from the Newstalk 92.1 at 550 WSV Weather Center. I'm Roy Randolph.
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Darling, I've wasted a lot of years not seeing the real you. But tonight your beauty is shining through. And I never took the time to let you know. So before he takes you away, please let me say.

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6: I'm Beth Macy. As a Roanoke Times reporter, I learned that corruption always leaves a trail. And now it's leading right to Congressman Ben Klein. Klein takes huge corporate donations, then votes to cut taxes for big business and the 1%, causing thousands of regular folks to lose health insurance and forcing clinics up and down the valley to close. In my book, Dopesick, I took on corruption and the healthcare system. In Congress, I'll do it again. Capping drug prices and stopping insurance companies from denying care that your doctor says you need. I don't take corporate PAC money, and I'll fight to ban congressional stock trading and shut down the revolving door between Congress and lobbying, because my vote can't be bought by anyone.
7: When Beth Macy goes...
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13: Looking for cloudy skies and a passing shower this evening, followed by a little bit of light rain and a low right around 53. And then tomorrow, periods of rain and a high of 63. And on Monday, sunny to partly cloudy and pleasant with a high right around 71. That's your weather forecast from the News Talk 92.1 and 550 WSV Weather Center. 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

country music for your weekend. Sorry, Jay Kelly. Ricky Van Shelton coming up in the next 15 minutes. Got Kenny Chesney and Ricky Skaggs right after Riley Green. Turn this one up a little bit.

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Appreciate you having it locked on. 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

0: 96.9 WSIG, Ricky Van Shelton in the back roads. It's RJ Kelly making way for the Hillbilly DJ. He is on his way in here, and he's got a whole mess of great bluegrass for you tonight. Les Irby, Bluegrass Saturday night, straight ahead.
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96.9 WSIG and RJ Kelly. I am heading on out. 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

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I'm Les Irby, your host from now until midnight for 6 hours of Appalachian American music and other acoustically intertwined art forms made possible by many fine sponsors. We appreciate each and every one, and they include Integrity Insurance, The Gold Key, TransTech Automotive, Strickler Carpet, Southern Kitchen, Carpet Tech of Virginia, Marco Metal, Second Wind Firearms, and Jeans Plumbing. Thank you each and every one for helping to make Bluegrass possible on Saturday night in the Shenandoah Valley. It's a overcast Saturday evening right now, 607, 59 degrees and cloudy. And this week we're going to see lows down in the 40s. The first day of fall was actually about 10 days ago, but it's starting to might be actually feeling like fall this week. It gets down in the 40s. I'm seriously considering putting socks and long pants on, putting my sandals away, maybe, possibly. Sometimes I wait till it's down in the 30s. I like to be comfortable. Anyway, fall, I'm rambling again. Fall, feeling like fall today. Feels like some good songs about fall would be a good idea. Got a couple coming up from Authentica Unlimited. No more well-known song in bluegrass music related to fall than this one. Here's a seldom seen in those fallen leaves. On this Bluegrass Saturday night, 96.9 WSIG.

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You know, I'd listened to a lot of their music and played a lot of their music, but I didn't really realize how good they were till I saw them down at the Nothing Fancy Festival a few weeks ago. And if you get a chance to see Authentic Unlimited, check it out. Speaking of live music and Nothing Fancy, Nothing Fancy is going to be at the community music stage here at the end of Medical Drive in Mount Jackson next Saturday evening at 6 o'clock. And I'm going to pre-record the first couple hours of my show next Saturday. I should be here by 8 or so to take your request and be on live. But I'm going to pre-record the first couple hours so I can be in Mount Jackson to MC the Nothing Fancy show and to see Mike and Chris and the guys, because I always love to see Nothing Fancy. We'll have some more of their music later on. We'll also have a bunch of Billy Strings music because today is his birthday. But let's do some more songs about fall, since this is, you know, as I mentioned, about 10 days since the actual first day of fall, but maybe one of the first days it surely felt like fall. And some of these songs about fall have kind of a slow, kind of a fall feeling. So if you're waiting for something to pick up the tempo, I'll do that in a little bit. But anyway, here's one that's an old bluegrass classic from the father of bluegrass, Mr. Bill Monroe. And fall means summertime is past and gone.

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And some songs about fall to start off the show today, since it's maybe one of the first days it's really started to feel like fall. That was Joe Mullins, and Now the Summer's Gone. The Steep Canyon Rangers one just called Summer's Gone. And Bill Monroe with an old bluegrass classic, Summertime Is Past and Gone. Yes, rubbing it in. All three, of course, Summer's Gone implies that, I guess, autumn is here. We've got a few more songs about that to share with you. And those were kind of up-tempo. Got some slow ones and some that are a little more up-tempo, and then we'll get into some other things. I've got some requests accumulating already. And as

always with requests. If I can find it, I can squeeze it in. I'll try to play it. I cannot guarantee I'll be able to play everything you want to hear or do it at a specific time, but I will attempt to be as accommodating as possible. Here's a song written by a dear friend of mine. He's a talented vocalist and musician and an author and quite a Renaissance man in general. My old buddy Dave Kiger. It's called Autumn in the Mountains. Oh, and this bluegrass, Saturday night, 96.9 WSIG.

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1: The answer to Friday morning's Paul Obafor Bragging Rights Breakfast Quiz question. The most popular way couples describe one another is stubborn. We'll play again Monday morning at 7:30 and a brand new prize for the Paul Obafor Bragging Rights Breakfast Quiz. 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
3: I'm Beth Macy. As a Roanoke Times reporter, I learned that corruption always leaves a trail. And now, it's leading right to Congressman Ben Klein. Klein takes huge corporate donations, then votes to cut taxes for big business and the 1%, causing thousands of regular folks to lose health insurance and forcing clinics up and down the valley to close. In my book, Dopesick, I took on corruption and the healthcare system. In Congress, I'll do it again. Capping drug prices and stopping insurance companies from denying care that your doctor says you need. I don't take corporate PAC money, and I'll fight to ban congressional stock trading and shut down the revolving door between Congress and lobbying, because my vote can't be bought by anyone. When Beth
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Lester Flatt of the Nashville Grass recorded live back in 1974, not too long before Lester passed away, actually. And the fall is a lonesome time to me. On this bluegrass Saturday night on 96.9 WSIG, streaming live on 969WSIG.com. 6:50 now. I'm Lester. I'll be with you till midnight. 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Let's see. Before that, we heard one called Autumn in the Hills. Got a few more songs about fall to kick off the show this evening, since it kind of felt like a fall day out there. It's been fall, technically speaking, for about 10 days, but we had some pretty nice days this past week. Getting a little cooler today. This is seven-time IBMA Banjo Player of the Year, Kristen Scott Benson, along with Claire Lynch, one called When Fall Comes to New England.

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I'm beginning our program today with some songs about fall this Bluegrass Saturday night on 96.9 WSIG and streaming live on 969WSIG.com. 704, I'm Lesser, be with you till midnight. And the Bluegrass Saturday night made possible by many fine folks, including the always delicious Southern Kitchen on Main Street in Newmarket. Breakfast, lunch, or dinner, your supper, your, whatever you want to call it, you'll find something tasty there at Southern Kitchen. And that was a tasty tune from Tim O'Brien. And he did two different versions of that. That's from When No One's Around album, and he had earlier recorded it on his Tim O'Brien and the Old Boys album called The First Days of Fall. And before that, we heard Sideline, another great contemporary band, and The Colors. Colors and Crossroads. Yeah, it took me a minute. Colors and Crossroads from Sideline. That one. Before that, Chris and Scott Benson and Claire Lynch. And When Fall Comes to New England. And they say it's pretty cool. I've never been to New England in the fall when leaves are changing. They say it's pretty dramatic up there, too. I might check that out now that, you know, my daughter lives in Boston. I've never visited her there at that exact time of year. Got a couple more songs about fall, and we'll get into some other things. This is Chris Teeley from his Stealing Second album. And this, of course, Chris became really famous with Nickel Creek. And then later, and today with the band, the front band with the band, the Punch Brothers. This goes back to the album Stealing Second that Chris recorded when he was 16 years old. And the song's called Leaves Fall.

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Oh, J.D. Crowe and the New South from the classic Rounder 0055 album. Very influential album, one back to 1974-5, featuring young Ricky Skaggs, Jerry Douglas, and Tony Rice, along with J.D. Crowe, and the Old Home Place on the Bluegrass Saturday night on 96.9 WSIG, streaming live on 969WSIG.com. I guess that wraps up our songs about fall for the moment. That's kind of a song about fall. It's got that line in about the cool fall nights make the wood smoke rise. I think that works. And before that, we heard Bluegrass, Etc., a song called What Follows Fall. Well, shoveling snow and so forth. We won't talk about that yet. We'll play some songs about that later. At 7:20, I'm Les Irby with you till midnight. Every Saturday, 6 until midnight on the Bluegrass Saturday night on 96.9 WSIG. Next Saturday, well, I'll be here, but I may record the first couple hours of the show. So if you call early and you don't get an answer, wait a little bit. I'll be back because I'll be in Mount Jackson to introduce Nothing Fancy at their live show at the community music stage on Medical Drive in Mount Jackson. I'll be down there for a couple hours and come back up here to finish your show. So come on out and join us to see Nothing Fancy in Mount Jackson next Saturday. Now then, let's check out a few requests. I want to say hi to Gavin. Wanted me to send one out to Pam in the Hog Pen, Jim and Jesse at Old Slewfoot. Maybe we'll find some other songs about something going on in the Hog Pen. And I want to say hi to Jim and Stanley, who wanted to hear a well-known old fiddle tune called Jenny Lind. He wanted the Bill Monroe version. Now, I'm going to play this song for you first, though, because this song actually makes a reference to the tune Jenny Lind within the song. And this is a guy you associate with classic country and outlaw music and not with bluegrass, but I think this definitely, you can call it a bluegrass song. Here's David Allan Coe and Family Reunion. Mom!

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0: 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A song originally a country hit for the great Porter Wagoner, Slewfoot. The Bluegrass Saturday night made possible by many fine folks, including Strickler Carpet, where you find new floors, refinished hardwood, expert work, and floors that look great. If that's your goal, visit Strickler Carpet Showroom at 109 Hearts Boulevard in Broadway. Yes, sir, old Slewfoot. That was from going from Gavin to Pam down in the hog pen. We got some other songs coming up about some mischief down in the hog pen, too. Yeah, just a minute on that. Let's see. Before that, we heard Bill Monroe and Jenny Lynn and David Allen Coe, a family reunion. And I made a mistake there, which I often do. And by the way, I encourage people to call me and tell me if I make a mistake on something I say about a song or who wrote it or when it was recorded, or I make a mistake on some historical event the song has something to do with. You know, I may do that occasionally. So please feel free to call and correct me. That's for everybody's benefit. I'm not going to lie to you intentionally, but if I make a mistake, please point it out. You know, it's none of my business what you believe or who you believe in, but, you know, there's some radio stations and TV stations that just, you know, tell you stuff all day long just for propaganda value. And I always tell people, you know, if you hear something that sounds really horrible about somebody, check it out first and look it up. Make sure that's the truth, because I don't think everything you hear on the radio all the time is necessarily the truth. But I try. I'm never going to intentionally tell you something that I don't believe is right. But if you hear me say something that's wrong, you know, please feel free to call and correct me. I started because I said that David Allen Coe song made a reference to Jenny Lynn. Actually, it's making a reference to Fox on the Run. Uncle Penn is the song that has that line on. The greatest of these was Jenny Lynn. To me, that's where the fiddle began. So I'm going to have to play that one for you, too, in a little bit. But first, where were we? We were down in the hog pen. Yeah, here's the Stanley Brothers. And oh my heavens, he went to sleep and a hog's at him.
1: Say, Ralph, do you remember hearing Dewey Baker tell the tale about the time the old man crawled up on the apple tree and went to sleep? And
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1: 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Suppose we sing the folks a little song about it, huh? Goes like this here.

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I got a pig over the pen and corn to feed him on. 7:40 on the Bluegrass Saturday night on 96.9 WSIG, streaming live on 969WSIG.com. That particular version of Pig in the Pen was by Olden and the Way. Of course, Jerry Garcia, Peter Rowan, David Grisman, John Cotton, Vassar Clements. And that Olden and the Way recording sessions took place this week in 1973 at the boarding house in San Francisco. The sound engineer was a fellow named Owsley Stanley, who is historically significant in several ways. And before that, we heard Rack Hooter, a song called J. Edgar, another song about a notorious pig that ate somebody in the hog pen, and we started off with the Stanley Brothers, and he went to sleep and the hogs ate him. That's very unfortunate. That's probably happened sometime. I don't know if I really want to know about it. Coming up, well, I promised Pucks on the Run and Uncle Penn, so we've got both those on the way. Got some requests for some gospel tunes I've got coming up. And

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Ricky Skaggs with Uncle Penn, a song that Bill Monroe, of course, wrote about his uncle Pendleton Vandeveer, who was a great influence on him as a young man. Before that, we heard Emerson Waldron's rendition of Like a Fox on the Run, the song that was originally a pop hit in England for Manfred Mann. It was recorded in the 60s by that version by Emerson Waldron, and also The Country Gentleman, and forever thereafter became a bluegrass classic. And bluegrass classics come from very interesting and varied backgrounds. 7:52, I'm Les Irby with you till midnight. Every Saturday, 6 until midnight on the Bluegrass Saturday night. Sunday morning, here 9 until noon, with 3 hours of bluegrass and country gospel and other joyful noises on your country Sunday. And I had a request for some gospel tunes we'll throw in here. Let's

Say hi to Daniel's friend Sarah. Want to hear the version of "Will the Circle Be Unbroken," the one that featured Johnny Cash and the Dirt Band and Ricky Skaggs and Rory Acuff? And I'll get that momentarily. But first, Chris and Shenandoah. Want to hear Allison Krauss, "Down to the River to Pray." As I